in the backwoods, find a lonely spot. 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
2: Something terrible is happening.
3: Something terrible is happening. Something terrible is happening.
2: Something terrible is happening.
3: Something terrible is happening.
4: Something terrible is happening.
2: Something terrible is happening.
3: Something terrible is happening.
4: Something terrible is happening.
2: Something terrible is happening.
3: Something terrible is happening.
4: Something terrible is happening.
2: Something terrible is happening.
3: Something terrible is happening.
4: Something terrible is happening.
2: Something terrible is happening.
3: Something terrible is happening.
4: Something terrible is happening.
2: Something terrible is happening.
3: Something terrible is happening.
4: Something terrible is happening.
2: Something terrible is happening.
3: Something terrible is happening.
4: Something terrible is happening.
2: Something terrible is happening.
3: Something terrible is happening.
4: Something terrible is
5: happening. I don't need any encouragement. My idea of heaven is a solid white nightclub with me as a headliner for all eternity, and they love me.

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2: I would go again tomorrow if NASA would let me go. I would go again.
3: Short time to go. 1 minute.
2: I would go again tomorrow if NASA would let me go.
3: Short
2: I would go
3: time
2: again.
3: To go. 1 minute.
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2: 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It's extraordinary.

0: Oh, that's right. I'm supposed to talk into the microphone. I forgot about that part. It's been so long since I've been on the air. No, actually, it's been so long since I've been on WFMU. Well, I did do a fill-in somewhere. Hi, everybody. It's me in a new, really weird time slot. For me, it's a school night, so to speak. And my mic sounds funny.
1: Hang on.
0: My mic sounds funny. But yes, this is... 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Now on Wednesdays following Bodega Pop, one of my favorite shows. I'm usually preparing my dinner and eating my dinner when I'm listening to Gary Sullivan's fantastic show, Bodega Pop. So now we're show neighbors. I hope I'm a good neighbor. Yes, you are listening to the Hopi Sock Monkey adopted Give the Drummer Radio stream on WFMU. You know that because you're probably on a computer or device, unless you're getting this involuntarily in the plate in your head, as has been known to happen. Yes, this is. My name is Rich in Washington. If you've not listened to my show before and you're tuning in after Gary Sullivan's show in a slot that was just recently vacated by Sam Siegel, and If You Lose Your Horse, who's gone off onto a hiatus as I had, you'll wonder, who the heck is this and why? Why did they let him on the air? I just played a big long set of stuff. We heard MDC, also known as Millions of Dead Cops, from their compilation, More Dead Cops. We heard Spanish Castle Magic, a wonderful Jimi Hendrix cover. Before that, another Jimi Hendrix cover, Purple Haze by the Dicks, or Dicks, if you like, from their 1983 album, Kill from the Heart. And for that, we heard XTC with All Along the Watchtower from White Music. Yet another Jimi Hendrix, actually a Bob Dylan song covered by Jimi Hendrix. And who else? Who else? And that came out on Virgin Records in 1978. Boys, that record beat up. That's a record I've owned since I was like 14 years old. Almost as beat up as my Dicks album. For that magazine, on a pristine, wonderful CD reissue of 1980s, The Correct Use of Soap, we heard Thank You for Letting Me Be Myself Again. A wonderful Sly Stone cover. Before that, a pair of Donovan covers. We heard, well, actually one. One just really manipulated and fucked up. But we heard the Butthole Surfers with Hurdy Gurdy Man from their album Pewed from 1991. I just recently watched a very cool interview with Butthole Surfers Paul Leary talking about the production of the albums from what he could remember. That came out in 1991. And then we mixed in there was the Evolution Control Committee from their album The Gunderphonic Cassette. We heard a mashup of both Donovan's and Butthole Surfer's version of Hurdy Gurdy Man, here called Hurdy Gurdy Men, and that was on a self-released cassette from 1994. And then we started that mini set up with Kepler Van Beethoven, Pictures of Matchstick Men, from their 1989 album Key Lime Pie, which I thought, that's an early album by them. Not really, it's like their fourth album. And then we started the whole set off with Keith LeBlanc, Major Malfunction, the title track from a 1986 album with some very wonderfully dated drum sounds. And Mark Stewart and Mafia gave us Pay It All Back as the veneer of democracy starts to fade. Yes, you are listening to The Radio's Broken. Your radio is hopelessly broken at this point. Yes. I've got a bunch of new stuff to play. And I also am... It's going to take some getting used to a two-hour long show. By the time I take this beast up in the air, I'm going to have to bring it into a slow landing. That's going to be crazy. Hello, Laura Panic. Hello, Irony Bread. Hi, H. Hi, Rich in Washington. Hi, Gary. Hi, WR. Hi, Irony Bread. Hi, Rich in Washington. Hi, Cat in the Chat. Oh, by the way, Cat in the Chat. Cat in the Chat has a brand new show that's on Friday nights at 9. The slot I used to occupy, I can't think of anybody better to occupy that slot than Cat in the Chat. Brand new show called Tiger Tea. Do stay tuned for that. Or actually, you know, you can somewhere between now and then you could probably do other things. But tune in, won't you? Carrying on, skipping down as Dave Emery would say. H. Hi, H. Hi, Zip7. Hi, Bump in Burbank. Hi, Wendy Del Formaggio, who does a show on Monday morning, the first show on the Drummer Stream. Really, when you think about it, on the week's calendar, she is the first show. Hi, Potato is here. Professor Potato, hello. And Cat in the Chat, I think I got everybody. I think I might have everybody. Let's see. Skipping down. I want to be the new Dave Emery. It could happen. Anyway, I have a bunch of new music for you. He says, queuing things up. I also have a new computer, which is weird and buggy. And at times, you'll wonder, what the hell is he doing? You will.
1: Explosive diarrhea.
0: And that. But anyway, next up, something by Kira Rosler, who you might recognize as the former bass player of Black Flag. One half of the outfit with Mike Watt called Dose. And also a Oscar-winning dialogue editor, believe it or not, Kira Rosler. She's got a new album coming out in a couple of days, 2 days, called Enigma. Let's hear some of it now, shall we? On the radio is Broken.

Not my leisure, for sport and pleasure I've been bent for fun. I range the fields and the mossy hills, where the pinion yields to my dog and gun. Oh, the charms of nature, the way are engaging, the grouse and pheasant on whirring wing. Down by on bramble, where I do ramble, where the blackbirds warble and the thrushes sing. Oh, my heart increasing with animating in perambulating, I took my way. It seemed invited till I was excited by those bloody vipers that in ambush lay. Those low-life coolies, we call the police, they lay before me like serpents keen, with preparation in combination to have me taken, they didn't all agree. When they heard me shooting, sure they came crouching to take me poaching was their desire. They are worse than Ferris or cruel Nero, they ran like bagels through mud and mire. No, but all their plotting and schemes were rotten in Drum Hulligan bottoms they in ambush lay. As I was loading, after exploding, they pounced upon me like wolves of prey. It was to my heels, and I threw the field, oh, with yells and squeals, they did me surround. With eyes like eagles, and cries like bagels, they were not able for to run me down. For I'd been light airy, brisk as a fairy, I did not care about the dirty clan. I gave them like bail, or else go to jail, or perhaps sail over from old Ireland. When I have gained my liberty throughout this country, in spite of bigotry or tyrant's laws, I can dance and sing, make the taverns ring, or a shilling spin with my...

0: It started with a party in the back of Ed's cafe. There was dancing and drinking. Most everyone was gay. A stranger that no one knew passed out some cigarettes. Guaranteed we'd get a thrill. A thrill we've never met. Some said yes and some said no. Susie said she would. They agreed if anyone would get a kick, they knew that she would.
1: She wanted to be.
0: The gang all laughed. How brave she was. Yeah, Susie said yes. At first, like it was all in fun. But then Susie wouldn't quit. She had to be among that crowd. So she took another puff. But this was only cigarettes. She wanted other stuff. The stranger knew of something else. Stuff that's hard to get. Susie said she had tried. 'Cause there's nothing stopped her yet. The sweetest girl I ever knew. I slowly watched her fall. Every drug known to man. She now knew them all. She began to lose her friends. Then she lost her pride. She didn't need me anymore. So I too stepped aside. And everyone could tell that her twisted mind was full of dope. And her body was just a shell. Now in some back room I know there's a party going on. There may be a stranger who brought some cigarettes along. There may be a Susie who's tempted to try. But if she could see my Susie, she'd know how she'd die.

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Now, I'm going to tell you how to do it, so listen real close. Yeah, baby. Yeah. 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
1: Yes, Daddy?
0: Whose shoes are on that bed?
1: They're yours, Daddy.
0: Uh-uh, woman, they can't be mine. Because I wear 9. Those are at least 15.
1: But maybe your feet grew them, Daddy.
0: Some fool is begging to get killed.

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I'm Doug Shulkin. My show, Give the Drummer Some, appears live on the stream every Friday, 9 to noon. Tune in then.

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I run and got the shotgun and grabbed a shell. And I pulled the trigger and Jim Johnson fell. I knew that someday it'd come to this. I knew that he'd try to put his hands on Sis.

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0: On Thursday.
1: Yes.
0: I will eat tomorrow on Friday.
1: Yes, sir. Yes, sir. Oh, yes.
0: I believe in me. You give it to the Lord.
1: Oh, yes.
2: He'll give it to you.
1: Yes, he will. No, yes, he will.
0: He said, for see me.
1: Yes, sir.
2: The king.

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Don't leave them today.

Yes, sir, it's us, the McCoys. And I'm Rick Zeringer, here to speak for the four of us. We help keep all hearts beating in good health when we support the work of Our Heart Association. How about it? Won't you please give generously to the Heart Fund this month? Give so more will live. Thank you.

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0: What did I do this time, officer?
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1: Get out of that car. 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
0: Wonder what that man was drinking. 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I bet you when that Joyce gets through with him, he'll never drink that no more.

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I'm Doug Shulkin. 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See you then.

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0: direct from where the action is, the Knickerbockers, this Thursday night at the Lakeland Civic Center. Also, Florida's newest sensational show band, the Entasers, the Gatekeepers, and the Gomad. This big show and dance this Thursday night at the beautiful Lakeland Civic Center, sponsored by the Centaurs. Another Roy Sanchez production this Thursday night, the Knickerbockers.
1: All right, now, baby. That is going to be some kind of a gas of a time. Checking and jamming with yours truly, Charlie Brown, there to host that whole big grand affair with the fabulous, one and only, internationally famous Knickerbockers. Tomorrow night it is, Thursday night at the Lakeland Civic Center. We will see you there in Lakeland Town.

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Just like students trying to do an earth split study. 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

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I used to walk 4 miles to school every day, through the rain, the sleet, and the cold. 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

bay one out in the bay. One out for yoy, and a coyoy, and a coyoy, was the mission. Now when I saw Breno no ya baby sia, Busia Busia, Mepa, Minana, a cronipa, Adie, we are wa your bay. S H A M E, Shame. S H A M E, Shame.

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And found to carry my soul.

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1: The urn on the mantel, his picture on the wall. The urn on the mantel, his picture on the wall.
0: Nothing ever grabs me or fills my heart with gall like
1: the urn on the mantel, his picture on the wall.
0: But when she gets that martyred look, that's when I start to burn. She gazes cow-eyed off into space, or at that dad-blamed urn, or at that ugly jazz bow a-hanging on the wall. By George, that hacks me. 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A place so deep in the ocean, even a fish would get the bends. I'll wrap it up with that picture, weighted with lead and stone. And you'll hear me singing this little ditty when I come.

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0: That's right. All right. Listen here.
1: All right. 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
0: I'd like to talk to you a little while.
1: Go ahead, rap.
0: If you don't mind, I'd like to take a little of your time.
1: Yeah. Rap on, brother. 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
0: Will you please stop and listen to me a minute?

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